tear your insides out. 'Cause everybody hates a tourist, especially one who thinks it's all such a laugh.

She's such a little DJ, get that quick. My street's been on the freeway. Turn that chick to make a little leeway. Beat that nick, but not the way that we play.